4 is that 2 is St. Vincent's Base. Have a bus respond 8140 P3 Road. Now I think we'll just cross the number 4 Road. Any female subject, like, she's just still being unknown on what happens at this time. Having difficulty breathing. Fever, 48-year-old female. Exploded ALS. Repeat for a losing to try to be entanglement upon 8140 Petrie Road. Then a lot of times, across the number 4 road. A 48-year-old female. Otherwise, she's choking. Unknown on what is conscious at this time. But she's having some difficulty breathing. Put an ALS.

0: 9331. 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
1: 714 Lewis, I'm in the village of Lavo. I can respond. 31, you can disregard.
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0: Street Zulu, got an air crash when you're ready. Street Zulu, go on. Very well, boy, 7370, 7370.
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1: Fort Hotel.
0: Will you ever recontact give any updates?
1: Finally, you will get through to that subject. We're getting nothing now.
0: Copy.

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0: 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I'm going to be clear in service.
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0: 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It's going to be on the western shoulder, right in front of that address. You can show me clearance service, 3542.
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0: 714 908-331, have it unconscious. 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
0: Cascade, 8-year-old female passed out, currently conscious, breathing heavy. Go to the level, close to the car. Cascade, 8-year-old female passed out, currently conscious, breathing heavy. Go to the ALS. An 80-year-old female, he passed out, is currently conscious and breathing heavy. Wishing he may be vomiting as well.
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Before you're going to do it, 22 to 23.

Myself, 3-5, 3-5, 3-5, 3-5, 3-5, 3-5, 3-5, 3-5, 3-5, 3-5, 3-5, 3-5, 3-5, 3-5, 3-5, 3-5, 3-5, 3-5, 3-5, 3-5, 3-5, 3-5, 3-5, 3-5, 3-5, 3-5, 3-5, 3-5, 3-5, 3-5, 3-5, 3-5, 3-5, 3-5, 3-5, 3-5, 3-5, 3-5, 3-5, 3-5, 3-5, 3-5, 3-5, 3-5, 3-5, 3-5, 3-5, 3-5, 3-5, 3-5, 3-5, 3-5, 3-5, 3-5, 3-5, 3-5, 3-5, 3-5, 3-5, 3-5, 3-5, 3-5, 3-5, 3-5, 3-5, 3-5, 3-5, 3-5, 3-5, 3-5, 3-5, 3-5, 3-5, 3-5, 3-5, 3-5, 3-5,

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1: Officer 4.
0: Officer 4, I'm sure that the LS transfer from Lewis County General to them.
1: Okay, Officer 4, you're going to be out of service. The LS transport from Lewis County General is going to be 251.

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0: Illinois. 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
1: I'm paid with 710. He's going to be running everything today. So run it through him.
0: Okay. It's going to be a white Ford collision with a farm tractor. All these vehicles, they're not drivable. They're going to be off the side of the road at this location. There's a Ford pickup truck ran into a farm tractor. They load corn on the back. 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Proceeding for Bridgeford Fire, Luke, County Search and Rescue, EMS boarding, Cattle by Street 1, 6946, Beaver 26, North Town of Martinsburg, close across the Flat Rock Road. For a motor vehicle accident, no injury. It's going to be a Ford pickup truck ran into a farm tractor with a load of corn. Both are off on the shore of the roadway. Please come.
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1: Martinsburg, Chief of the World.
0: Good night, Martin.
1: I'm in route to the scene.
0: Good night, Martinsburg, Chief of the World.

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0: 15623.

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1: 3-4, you're back in service, 27.

0: Yeah, go on.
1: Yeah, Rob,
0: I see, thank you.

0: Morning. 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Not going to be late.
1: Perfect.

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1: How big is this target gun?
0: Double axle, 18,000.

0: just said both at once. Hello. Oh, sorry, service.
1: I'll try to describe that better. The truck and trailer are one complete unit. Hey, I got information to add to the cab for driver vehicles and all that when you're ready.
0: Go ahead.
1: Driver of the truck, the registration, the plate number is X as in X-ray, F as in Frank, Adam Robert. Last name is G as in G-O-C-Z-Y-C-A, first name Larry, date of birth 8-30-1955. The male that was hit is last name Widrick, first name Merle, M-E-R-L-E. Date of birth 7/11/57. For the tractor, if I could get back if he's valid and what type of license he has, I'd appreciate it.
0: Okay, goodbye.

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1: How about the other gentleman?

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1: You're up.
0: The other driver said that was PDL for Mary.
1: Where's he taking you?
0: 644.

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1: 3-3-2-1. 3-3-2-1. 3-3-2-1. 3-3-2-1. 3-3-2-1. 3-3-2-1. 3-3-2-1. 3-3-2-1. 3-3-2-1. 3-3-2-1. 3-3-2-1. 3-3-2-1. 3-3-2-1. 3-3-2-1. 3-3-2-1. 3-3-2-1. 3-3-2-1. 3-3-2-1. 3-3-2-1. 3-3-2-1. 3-3-2-1. 3-3-2-1. 3-3-2-1. 3-3-2-1. 3-3-2-1. 3-3-2-1. 3-3-2-1. 3-3-2-1. 3-3-2-1. 3-3-2-1. 3-3-2-1. 3-3-2-1. 3-3-2-1. 3-3-2-1. 3-3-2-1. 3-3-2-1. 3-3-2-1. 3-3-2-1. 3-3-2-1. 3-3-2-1. 3-3-2-1. 3-3-2-1.

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0: to North Patrol for a copy full insurance complaint. To North Patrol full drive complaint, we reported a small black Chevy sedan traveling north on State Route 3 at Old State Road at the KOA. Driver states this vehicle's been following him for 10 plus miles, wrecking his bumper, swerving all over the road. It's unsafe for the driver to pull over and let the vehicle pass. Complainant is traveling to Tucker Lake. I'll be contacting St. Lawrence County.
1: Seven zero seven, I copy. 3-8 copy.
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0: Mary Boy, Robert, 4225, MBR, 4225. Closest cross, 26, Payne Road.

0: 710 Lewis in New York, DLSD by client ID when you're ready.
1: Cut.
0: 395-522-019. Say again, 395-522-019. I get a status on that plate as well.
1: And you send it down motor route.
0: Receive
1: the 745.

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0: Hubby Steru, 126, Swiss Road. Hot 5 on the plate.
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0: 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I have a plane with Rick.
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1: 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Please tell us.

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1: Marsburg engine, Marsburg Rescue 2, come off that.
0: Okay, we're gonna, he's gonna be going crossway in the road, so nobody comes through.
1: Copy that.
0: Martin for T, please dispatch.

0: Hardenberg Chief was dispatched. Be advised, 26 will be shut down between BRC Road and Flat Rock Road. All vehicles are being removed.
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0: 7-0 received, we're on the Bjork Road in route.
1: 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Mechanical arm from the cache, wrap at Dollar General.

0: 7-1-8.
1: 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She's just good.
0: 57-1-8-331, did you copy?
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1: Lewis 9-1-5.
0: Here, Clay. Lincoln, Edward George, 4321. Again, Lincoln, Edward George, 4321. Coming to North State, Green High School.
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0: Hi, 10-04. Louis 710-718-331. 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
2: Three one Brenningham Road, North South Road, Cliff,

0: We're at 12. This is 710. We're at 12 and Cliff. We'll be in route.
1: Briefing. We're coming right down Camden at this time.

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I have a request for ambulance to respond. 1675 Florence Road, 76-year-old male, confused. 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
0: 7-1-0. Can you confirm Noka and Redfield are on scene?
1: Confirm, Noka is transporting.

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1: Hello, John. How are you doing?
0: I'll be inside the vehicle, really.
1: Hey, St. Elmo's, how are you doing?

0: 4710.
1: Someone here, go ahead.
0: 710, I have a noise complaint. The report light is. A neighbor requesting somebody to speak to the female across the road from her about her dog barking.
1: Repeat, we're out.

0: 3 acres over. Yeah. He'll be in service covering 452, 453, Kill 2399. These guys will be tied at my station on a walking flight.
1: 11-16.
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0: Screamy New York, Lincoln X-ray, Edward 3290. 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Screamy Prof, I can do it, please.
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0: Three, Lewis, people's driving you off. 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

0: 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I'll be clear, Jeff County, back in service.
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1: Lewis, 3D3.
0: I'll be tied against Jeff County on a domestic. I'll advise him clear.
1: 3D3, 3D3.

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I have a request for you to respond. 8047 Luce River Road in the town of Lionsdale. Closest cross be Cooper Road. They reported a medical alarm activation at this address for an 85-year-old male. No people in contact with me. Came into Doyle. Repeating for Lions Falls Ambulance, Fort Lightning Man Tower. I have a request for you to respond. 8047 Luce River Road, town of Lionsdale. Close across is Cooper Road. So what medical alarm activation at this address for an 85-year-old male? No patient contact.

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1: Do you want my station clear? I didn't copy. Can you go again?
2: Some medical or emergency with no patient contact.
1: Don't copy.

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1: We're
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1: 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We find speakers and special patrol. Does there still be some contact on the route as well as the unlocked or not?
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1: Dispatch to Lions Falls Ambulance. Go ahead. Just received a call back from the alarm company. They're requesting a cancel as it was a test.
2: Retake, we're back in service.
1: 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We received a call back from the alarm company with a test. They're requesting cancel.

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1: 710, PSV clear.
0: Recon 331, I have a male subject wanting contact. The damage that was done to the roof of a building he owns in Fort Lyden by contractors doing work on a new business over there.
2: 3-1, copy. And did you say he's requesting phone contact, please?
0: Affirmative. He's not at the building, but he is in the area.
2: Copy, that was a room call.

0: Keys, are you on?
1: You're on.
0: I have that under the line for you.
1: You can put them through myself, thanks.

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1: He has order protection through Oswego County, but he's contacted the 30th Facebook and sort of off on a test.
0: Receiving.

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1: Copy, I'm with her. How do you come through to the result?

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0: 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Or if I didn't address in a moment?

0: Cylinderless.
1: What's that, someone
0: can you add the mail on that OOP? Can you add that VLIC to the CAD, please?
1: What
0: address is going to be 5466 Elm Street. Can you just notify Spectrum their wire has been cut and moved over to the near pole? I'll be clear to.

0: Plain Brandingham Road, headed up the hill toward Brandingham. Going to be a great Subaru near the registration, LE345. Again, it's going to be LE345. Probably safe to say great Subaru wagon. Driving down the wrong lane of traffic at times. And it's headed toward Brandingham.
1: Line 12, I copy.

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0: 注意点，我背后想怎样。
1: I'll be out with New York, Lincoln, Henry, Mary, 1043, LHM 1043, 8 over, Joe.
0: Thank you for coming.

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Copy, thanks, Leo, sir. Thank you.

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1: 四三零五三。
0: 三千块钱有点硬。262-564-692 and 262-564-692 decimal principle.

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trees or lanes in without air. I'll be out with New York Henry John John 5373 8JJ 5373. I think he's Sears Town Road 177.

Lieutenant Lieutenant Lieutenant Lieutenant Lieutenant Lieutenant Lieutenant Lieutenant Lieutenant Lieutenant Lieutenant Lieutenant Lieutenant Lieutenant Lieutenant Lieutenant Lieutenant Lieutenant Lieutenant Lieutenant Lieutenant Lieutenant Lieutenant Lieutenant Lieutenant Lieutenant Lieutenant Lieutenant Lieutenant Lieutenant Lieutenant Lieutenant Lieutenant Lieutenant Lieutenant Lieutenant Lieutenant Lieutenant Lieutenant Lieutenant Lieutenant Lieutenant Lieutenant Lieutenant Lieutenant Lieutenant Lieutenant Lieutenant Lieutenant Lieutenant Lieutenant Lieutenant Lieutenant Lieutenant Lieutenant Lieutenant Lieutenant Lieutenant Lieutenant Lieutenant Lieutenant Lieutenant Lieutenant

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1: 非常正确。
0: 别的事儿不算得说。
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0: New York. Charles Adam Young, 5589, CAY 5589, I'll be 177, Steel Road.
1: Three zero, 1535.
0: New York 9 5 4 4 5 1 1 6 7. I could just pass on both, please.
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Sorry, can't answer an ATV failure to comply. Can we burst across the road? I'm not pursuing the sorry, can't close it out under me.

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1: Okay, I have a report of a pound early, 10889, 226, 0, and a cat.

0: send this on the side copy. I'm number 4 road.
1: Thank you. Caller 9, Jefferson County, this is

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0: 3-5,
1: can you help? Right, she can be reached at the number directly in the CAD. She wants him warned that if his behavior continues, that he's only going to be allowed to use the outside ATM and trespass him inside.
0: I copy. I will make home contact.
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0: Doing 10, 25, 12, 9, clock in now.
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0: 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Royal Retreat Department, Ames and Adam 1. What is a 911 call from that location? A male screaming at another subject to get out of the apartment, and then they hung up.
1: 913 Retro W.

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0: 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And then ATV disturbance, complaint, Alex Harrell, Tom Harrisburg.
1: 3-2-0, timing out from Tarnity.
2: 712, hang me out, there's level.
0: Mr. Frazier says he owns a farm above the winery. It's about 14 four-wheelers went by his house at a high rate of speed. They broke down. He went out the top of them. They made the rest to him.
1: What do you see?

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0: 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East State Street, in Division Street, near King William Henry 9694, KWH 9694, is coming to Black Forest.
1: Okay, thanks for that.

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0: 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Respond 938 Divina's Road, approximate 2, cross street, escape route 126, and cross road for a 3-year-old female, fell down approximately 6 stairs, bleeding from nose and mouth, responding normally at this time. Safety, please go normally. 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Repeating for Beaver Falls Ambulance, have a question respond. 938 Divina's Road, apartment 2, cross street, escape route 126, and cross road for a 3-year-old female, fell down approximately 6 stairs, bleeding from nose and mouth, responding normally at this time.
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0: I'm
1: seeing. This is Bird Falls, Avenue of Johnson, 1934.

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1: 43, 43.

Beaver Falls Ambulance, 7 minutes to Carthage Area Hospital, 1949.